one halacha in Hilchas Sukkah that I'm very, very makbid on. So so Noshim are not really chayv in Sukkah. So I'm very makbid on that. Because every year, my Shviga comes and she says, oh, we're all going to eat in the Sukkah. I say, Shviga, Noshim are not chayv in Sukkah. Go eat inside with all the other Noshim that could not eat in the Sukkah.

0: this wall over here. It's all falling. The whole thing's like one big Doofenshmirtz.
1: Hello, it has to be on a 90-degree angle.
0: So all of a sudden you're like a big mumche in geometry, Zachen.
2: Schäufer goes toot, lulav goes whoosh, matzah goes crunch, and kiddish goes gulp.
1: You know my favorite part about sukkahs?
0: That we sit in the sukkah on a shana rabbah, we have the suda, and they serve kreplach in the chicken soup over there. They say a word about the kreplach, that the white part of the dough is like the mitzvah that covers over the black part of the dark of the averus. I don't know about you, but I like the averus a lot more than the mitzvah.
2: But there's one sound that no one knows. What does the sound say?
0: So this year I'm gonna get the best Esrig that anyone has in the whole America, the whole Eretz Yisrael. I'm going to have the nicest Esrig. I'm going to pay thousands and thousands of dollars for my Esrig. And then afterwards, I'm going to make it into the very nice Esrig jelly.
2: To keep you safe from a ruach mitzuyo.
1: So my Miriam comes home from Mora last week, and what does she tell me? She tells me that Mora told her that you have to have enough space between the schach that you could see three stars at night.
0: It's a made-up halacha. I don't understand. Mora doesn't learn Shulchan Aruch, and now they want me to pay tuition over there. From now on, I'm gonna home cheder my kids.

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face cu noi la notă, eu vă și mulți azi. 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

You've been listening to our wonderful music mix here at the Nachum Segal Network. Coming up next, JM in the AM, Jewish Moments in the Morning with me, Nachum Segal, right here at the Nachum Segal Network.

5 minutes after 6 a.m. Good morning, everybody. My name is Nachum Siegel. Welcome to a Tuesday, Moadim L'Simcha, a Guten Moed. This is your Jewish Moments in the Morning radio program.

JM in the AM. Sapru, done by Dove Levine off of the Hallel All-Star album. The Rabbi's Sons with Hallelujah. Kolachai with Hallelujah. Ushpizin, done by Lipa. Yoni Stokar with the Ushpizin Nigun. Seven Shepherds, Shivat Haroim, that's Chaim David, and of course, Regesh Modani opening things up. And we say good morning. Welcome to a Tuesday, everybody, on this 29th of September, day number 18 in the month of Tishrei. The brand new year is 5787, Tufshin Pei Zion. It is the second day of Chol HaMoed outside of Israel, day three of Chol HaMoed in the Holy Land. And we are live, I am proud to say, on a Tuesday morning. Mayor Fertig's going to be in tomorrow. Avrami's going to be sitting in Thursday. Friday, Hoshana Rabbah will piece together a show for you. And then, of course, on Monday, back to a regular schedule. And it looks like our week next week is going to begin, believe it or not, in Chicago. We are actually trying to finalize locations for our radio shows in the state of Lincoln, is it? And we'll update you, of course, on exactly what the plan is. But it does look like we're going to be heading to Chicago and doing some broadcasting from there next week here at JM in the AM. Feel free to comment on the app. Go to the NSN, Nahum Segal Network app for Android and iPhone, and comment away. Oh, Achyanit Tikva has checked in with a Moadim L'Simcha. Listener Andrew has declared, Am Yisrael Chai. I'm trying to understand what Judy Landy is requesting. Let's see here. I think she's requested this before. I don't think that's the official name of the song, though. She's requesting a song that she's entitling. Oh, yeah, she did. Yeah, she's got it. I apologize. There, in fact, is a song by Shwebel Sharf and Levine by that name. So we can get to it here for her at JM in the AM. Well, welcome, everybody, and thanks for joining us here on a Tuesday Chol HaMoed. A long Chol HaMoed, Baruch Hashem. Lots of opportunities for some good family and friend time. The weather is finally decent in this area. This was something, I'll tell you. Yesterday especially, the forecast had said that at around 9 a.m., some had it for 10 a.m., the rain would really dissipate and that would be the end of it. It just continued to rain on and off, sometimes showers, until about 6 p.m. It just did not stop. It did not want to go away. Now in this area, Baruch Hashem, it looks like it has gone away. How do you like that? Just like that. It has dissipated and finally left us. Yeah, cloudy. Right now, 60 degrees in the New York, New Jersey area, and we're heading up to 70. Hey, what's the weather like in Chicago? Let's see. Let's see what's doing there. In Chicago, Illinois. So according to this, oh, they're expecting rain today. How do you like that? Oh, not today. They're expecting rain tomorrow. They are expecting rain tomorrow in the windy city. But they're at a high in the 60s. They're at a high in the 60s. And we'll be there, as I said, for a few days through next week, please God. And it's basically good temperatures, mid-60s for the highs. Yeah. Looks like pretty good weather. Then the week after that, we're back in the New York, New Jersey area. Soon to head to the Holy Land. We'll be doing a week of shows in November from the Holy Land. Lots of good stuff going on, Baruch Hashem. And next week could really be exciting. We're trying to set up a really special broadcast for next week. We'll see what happens. See if that works out. Anyway, that's the update. You're all now in the know. You're all in the know. That is the update, everybody. Today, Avrami will be hosting a Tuesday live lunch. It'll be an encore live lunch with a Sukkot theme.
those of you who are on the road, traveling to and fro your Chol-a-Moed activities, make sure you have it on NSN. Make sure to be tuned in to us all through the day. No better way to make it through a Chol-a-Moed adventure than with us. Listener Hanala has checked in on the app with a Guten Moed. Thank you for that. And what else do I want to check here? Let's see. Yeah, that about does it for now. All right. More coming up. It is a Chol HaMoed Tuesday. My name is Nahum Siegel. You're listening to JM in the AM. And this, in fact, does come from Schwebel, Scharf, and Levine at JM in the AM.

0: brand new Miami, and on that day, before that, Miami with Gale. You heard the Shall Have It Orchestra with Gale, Baruch Levine with Gale, Schwebel Scharf and Levine with Schloesch, a recommendation from Judy Landy, which I appreciate. Glad she pointed that out. Didn't realize it was a song from Schwebel Scharf and Levine. JM in the AM, it's Chol HaMoed. Oh, I got a report from Avrami. He added to my weather obsession. Sent me a note regarding one of the great cities of Israel. Let me see where it is here. Was cloudy and breezy in Ashdod this morning. Ashdod. A bit of a sprinkle on the highway home. Wow. End of September and you've got some rain in Israel. Overall, very comfortable, strong waves. We saw 1,000 pelicans, maybe more, and several other kinds of birds yesterday. A couple hours up north as they made their way from Europe to their winter spot in Uganda. It was pretty cool. Well, Avrami has been utilizing his Chol HaMoed activities to the utmost. Very nice. I'm happy for him and his family spending some quality time with some quality activities. And I hope all of you are doing the same thing on this Chol HaMoed as we continue to entertain you and inform you every single weekday morning here at JM in the AM. Lots of events going on. Got Miami coming up tomorrow at the American Dream Mall. They were just on the air, of course. A bunch of concerts happening. Comedy routines. Sukkah's programs that are featuring some interesting acts from around the Jewish world and the regular world as well, the secular world. Lots happening, and I hope you're enjoying your Chol HaMoed and that you're spending some time with family and friends and that you're able to take advantage of what now, in this area at least, is a pretty good weather for the duration. They're talking about a rough New York, New Jersey, Shmini Atzeres Simchas Torah weather-wise, but Chol HaMoed week seems to be holding up. Please keep in mind Yisrael Noach Ben Leah for Refuah Shleima. Yisrael Noach Ben Leah. Keep in mind our dear friend Matis Weingast. Baruch Matityahu Chaim Ben Batya. Baruch Matityahu Chaim Ben Batya. Your help with that, of course, is greatly appreciated. 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Tomorrow, Mayor Fertig is sitting in. I thank Mayor in advance. Thursday, Avrami's sitting in. I thank Avrami in advance. And our Shana Rabba will piece together some type of show for you. It may not be 100% live, but you know what we'll do. We'll do what we normally do on a Hoshana Rabba. Piece everything together and make sure you have some inspiration on a Hoshana Rabba Erev Yom Tov this coming Friday. Galei Tzahal, Israel Army Radio, 2 p.m. newscast is next. 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

the Simchas Beis HaShoeva outside in the streets of Crown Heights. That's the Chabad Simchas Beis HaShoeva from the very first volume. Here at JM in the AM. Yoram Gaon and Aaron Razel before that with Laman Achai to open up the hour for us here at JM in the AM. 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You'll be glad you did. And today in this area, at least, is an actual grilling day. Yeah, you could actually grill up a storm. Make up for all the days we couldn't do it because of the weather. But you'd certainly grill up a storm today. Get some A&H and enjoy. Tuesday on the second day of Chol HaMoed outside of Israel, third day in Israel. Don't forget Lulav and Esrog. Don't forget Complete Hallel, Musaf, of course, Hoshanas. Today is the day to remember everything you need to do on the second day of Chol HaMoed outside of Israel. The Hoshanas is Evan Shisia. That's the Hoshanas for today. So keep all that in mind. Shirley Green is next at JM in the AM.

0: JM in the AM. Yisrael Makmul, V'samachta B'chagecha. That's the name of that one. Eitan Katz before that with V'samachta B'chagecha here at JM in the AM. Shirley Green had a version of V'samachta B'chagecha in there as well. As we continue this amazing Chag, this amazing holiday, a holiday of Sukkot. Glad you're aboard with us. Please keep in mind Shalom Avraham and Peshalea, Rivka Naomi Bashalam Ischana for Refuah Shlema. Your help with that, of course, is greatly appreciated. Rabbi David Goldwasser's words, Zechanishmas Harav Zebinavis of Alevi and Zechanishmas Esther Basavis of Alevi. Here is Rabbi David Goldwasser with Morning Chizuk.
1: Good morning. We say in Hallel, L'cha Ezbach Zevach Todah. To you, Hashem, I will give a thanksgiving sacrifice, and I will call on the name of Hashem. There are four types of people that have to bench Gomel. One, those who are seafarers, those who go on ships, those who walk on the desert, someone who was ill, chas v'shalom, and then recovered, one who was incarcerated and then was freed. They say the Berchas HaGomel, that Hashem has done all the good for them. In this bracha, they are not merely thanking Hashem for this particular Hatzalah, but for all the good that Hashem has given them at every time and every hour. That's why we say in Hallel, L'cha Ezbach Zevach Todah, I give Hashem thanks on the fact that I was saved. Uvishem Hashem Ekron, I call to the name of Hashem for all the good that Hashem has done for me until now and will continue to do it. Rabbeinu Bechaya says that also the Chosum Vekala, a bride and a groom, have to bring a Korban Todah. As we know, it says the sound of joy, the sound of gladness, the sound of the Chosum, the sound of the Kala. Praise Hashem, the Master, for Hashem is good, and His mercy is forever. So there are those that say the Chosun and Kala also have to make this bracha. We have to examine, what is the great good that necessitates that a Chosun and Kala have to bring a Korban Todah? When we understand how a Zivug, a matrimonial match is made, and all that goes into it, one is able to see that it's l'mayla min ha-teva, it's miraculous. Every zivug is a nes, is a miracle that a person is able to see. Rav Moshe Bernstein, the Rosh Yeshiva of Kamenetz, once said that even though the hanhaga of Hashem in our generation is behester panim, it is something where Hashem's face is hidden, there is still one area that you can see Hashkocha Pratius Mufla, divine providence that is wondrous. And that is in the area of Shiduchim, where the hand of divine providence is seen in every Shiduch. Yirbu Smochos B'Yisrael. This has been Rabbi David Goldwasser, bringing you Morning Chizuk. Have a good Moed.

JM in the AM. Wow, huh? Pretty amazing. Baruch Levine's Torah medley, the cast of the Torah All-Star album before that. Micha Gamerman had the Sukkot medley to open up that set. JM the AM, good morning. Thanks for joining us. Hour number two ready to be completed, heading into hour number three on this Chol HaMoed morning. 29th of September, day 18 in the month of Tishrei. The brand new year is 5787, Tavshin Pei Zion. Second day of Chol HaMoed, third in Israel. And Mayor Fertig is going to be sitting in for me tomorrow. Avrami is going to be sitting in for me on Thursday. And as I said, Hoshana Rabbah, we will certainly piece together a show for you in between everybody in shul and out of shul and preparing for Yontif and not preparing for Yontif, et cetera, et cetera. We will have a Friday morning Hoshana Rabbah show for you. Maybe not as live as usual, but it will be a Friday morning Hoshana Rabbah Erev Yom Tov show. That's for sure. Bezrat Hashem. Monday we're back, and it looks like Monday we're going to be broadcasting from Chicago. Yeah. Not sure exactly when or where yet, but we're working on that. It's going to be tough because Yontif ends Sunday night, and we'll have to be somewhere very early Monday morning because, as many of you know, in Chicago, JM and the AM is between 5 and 8 Central Time, as opposed to 6 to 9 a.m. on the East Coast. So we'll have that for you and spend a few days out there live with you on JM and the AM, and then, of course, back to the New York, New Jersey area. That's how it'll work for the first few shows after we complete the holiday season. More brand new Miami is coming up. Yeah, we got another one for you. And this is America's one and only Jewish Moments in the Morning radio program. 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

JM in the AM. That is Hodul Hashem done by Yehuda Green here at JM in the AM. Words from Hallel, of course. Shlomi Gertner had Hodul Hashem. Morty Weinstein had Hodul Hashem. Shmuley Unger had Vikarv Hizurenu. Brand new Miami with Atakel, and you're listening to JM and the AM, hour number three on this Chol HaMoed morning. Hope your Chol HaMoed activities have been amazing. A lot of good concerts around, certainly some of the amusement parks and fun locations are open. A couple of them got flooded, but most of them, thank goodness, are able to open and accommodate the community. And I hope you're having a wonderful time during this Chol HaMoed. In this area, in New York, New Jersey, the weather's a lot better than it was. So, Baruch Hashem, Baruch Hashem. Feel free to comment on the app. Go to the NSN, Nachum Single Network app for Android and iPhone, and comment away. Listener Devorah says, just got back from Marat HaMachpelah for morning prayers. Seems like all of Am Yisrael was there. Wow. Took 3 hours to get there in Yitzchak's Hall. Ulam Yitzchak is open today, so that was very special. Could not believe the crowd there. Yeah, Ulam Yitzchak is never open, or generally speaking, is only open to the non-Jewish community near Hebron. But during Chol HaMoed, they're able to, and I think the whole holiday of Sukkot, I think, they're able to secure Ulam Yitzchak to be open. It's the largest of the three avot. That's the hall, the room, which is the largest of all of them. Kol HaKavod. Thanks for letting us know that, by the way. Thank you very much for letting us know that. That's amazing. Hope everybody gets an opportunity to go to Marat HaMachpelah and to visit our mamas and papas in the Maran, the cave of Machpelah. More coming up. 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

JM in the AM with Ben Sion Schenker's Cole Rena. Shlomo Katz at Cole Rena before that. Words from Hallel. Feel free to comment on the app. Go to the NSN, Nahum Segal Network app for Android and iPhone, and comment away. Listener Yosef has updated us. By the way, Yosef, thank you so much for that email you sent me last week. He says, just finished my day at work, now heading to an army base to do a barbecue for 250 chayalim. That is my Chol HaMoed trip. Kol HaKavod. Kol HaKavod. Maybe if I do a show Chol HaMoed from Israel one of these years, maybe I'll come along for that adventure. Wow. That is truly a great adventure. Truly. And a very, very meaningful one, to say the least. JM in the AM with Chaim David.

Seven Shepherds, Shivataro Im, the Ushpizin. Unbelievable, huh? Nice job by the one and only Chaim David. JM and AM, good morning. It's Chol HaMoed, and I thank all of you for tuning in. Much appreciated. Tomorrow, Mayor Fertig is going to be hosting this show, and I thank him in advance. Avrami is scheduled to be in on Thursday. And we'll figure out exactly how, as I keep saying, we'll figure out exactly how Friday Hoshana Rabbah is going to work. There's always a, there's always a discussion about that, how it'll exactly operate. JM in the AM with Pia Menta.

JM in the AM. That's Pimenta, of course. Tuesday morning, JM in the AM on this Holomoid. Hope your Holomoid activities today will be spectacular. Live lunch with Avrami will be an encore presentation appropriate for the holiday of Sukkot. So that'll be happening starting at 11 a.m. Eastern Time here at JM in the AM, or I should say here at the Nahum Segal Network. A Yontif selection from Mendy Wald will wrap up a Tuesday for us here at JM in the AM.

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Thanks so much for joining us, everybody. Tomorrow we're back, and Mayor Fertig is going to be sitting in this chair, and I thank him in advance for that. Have a fabulous Tuesday, Chol HaMoed. Mo'adim L'Simcha, a good Moed. Till next time, Nachum Siegel reminding you, remember the past, live the present, and trust the future.

You've been listening to an encore presentation of JM in the AM. Coming up next, our wonderful music mix right here at the Nachum Segal Network.

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0: Are we there yet?
1: 5 more minutes!
0: Good, because I'm running out of chips. I didn't think that it would be such a long trip from West Greenville to Lazyland.
2: I can't believe that we're going to the biggest amusement park in the whole world. I can almost see it now. Lazyland.
3: Well, you boys certainly deserve it. To beat the rest of Yeshiva's Balakni in the Mishnayos Baal Peh contest is an amazing accomplishment. I'm just glad that we were able to go, since after today, the park is closed for the next 6 months.
0: Yeah, Rabbi Marcus, thanks.
3: You're quite welcome, boys.
2: Well, I'm scared. My brother told me the famous story about old man Lazarus who started the park. He said that he hangs out there at night and is a big meanie and grumpy too. My brother's in Atzel, so he knows these things.
4: Oh, Josh, I don't believe that part of the story, but I'm not so sure about the part with the golden coins.
2: Golden coins? What do you mean, Yitzchak? Don't be

0: soap and dishwasher. You never heard about the magical golden coins that Old Man Laser supposedly hid throughout the park? They are said to be valuable and rare. I think that the legend has it that there are only a few coins around, and yet no one seems to know anything about them.
1: I don't believe that either, Yitzchak. I bet no one even found anything in Laserland stranger than a penny with Abraham Washington on it.
2: Everyone knows that George Kennedy is on a penny, Dobie, not Abraham Washington.
3: Well, I suppose that those stories could be true, boys, but I doubt it.
4: Hey, everybody, look over there! I can't see it! There's Laserland!
5: Hey! 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

0: 5 youths and 1 adult. 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Thank you and enjoy your day here at Laserland.
1: Whoa, where do we go first? Look at that one.
2: Where's the closest bathroom?
1: Man, look at all those arcades. Which one should I try first?
3: Is any

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0: Hello, everyone. This is Nahum Siegel reminding you that our Thursday live lunch presentation happens between 11 a.m. and 1 p.m. Eastern Time every Thursday right here at the Nahum Siegel Network.
1: Shraga had no idea what his actions had caused back in the Tumana Monastery. Because that very morning, the two galochim in charge of the monastery approached Rafal's room.
2: Let me do the talking, Paul.
3: Of course, Sir Luke.
2: We come in there, we start off nice. If he doesn't change his mind, we start using force. Alright?
3: Okay, Sir Luke.
2: Good morning, Hey! Where is he?
3: I don't know. Maybe he's hiding somewhere.
4: Do you see anywhere where someone could be hiding in here?
3: I don't know.
4: I don't believe it! Where is he? This can't be happening.
3: Maybe he...
4: Look! The window! It's broken!
2: I don't believe it. He escaped.
4: That miserable child escaped! How in the world did this happen?
3: Don't ask me. I don't know.
4: Did you look here last night? Did you check on him?
3: Of course I checked on him. He was fine. I checked on him.
2: I am so angry. Call me the chief of police. Now!
1: The chief of police arrived minutes later to the office of the monastery.
2: Chief Lewis, something terrible has happened in our monastery.
5: What happened?
2: An innocent boy was taken last night, and I have reason to believe that he was taken by a Jewish rabbi, Rabbi Ginsburg.
5: Why would the rabbi take one of your boys?
2: It's a long story. I can't explain everything.
5: So, what would you like me to do?
2: Go to the rabbi's house and get me back my boy. Turn over the whole city if you have to. I want that boy back.
5: I will go at once.
1: The chief of police gathered together a group of 50 soldiers and policemen. He told them that they're going to find an innocent Gaisha boy that was taken by the Jews.
6: Watermelon, watermelon, kiwis and plums. Buy my fruit, then you'll have big thumbs. Watermelon, watermelon, kiwis and plums. Buy my fruit and can I have some watermelon slices? Sure. How many? Listen, just start cutting. I will tell you when to stop, okay? One. That's two. That's three. Are you sure you want me to cut more? Keep cutting. Four. Five. Okay, stop. Now from the middle of the watermelon. Please give me two big slices.
7: You mean you don't want all these slices?
6: No. I just like the big ones from the middle.
7: Hey, what's that sound?
6: I don't know. Sounds like something familiar. Maybe someone drumming by a video.
7: Oh no, watch out!
6: Pickles and celery! A stampede of horses! Doing a delivery!
1: In the laugh. Coming through the small marketplace, thundering across the hills, was the chief of police and all of his policemen. They rode together through the streets of Metz, attracting a big crowd as they approached the Heiliger Shaggis Aryeh's house. Surrounding the house on all sides, the chief approached and banged on the door. The Shaggis Aryeh opened up the door.
5: Where is the boy, Rabbi?
7: What boy are you talking about?
5: Don't make believe that you don't know what I am saying. You think I'm a fool? I mean a fool? I am not a fool. There was a Gentile boy kidnapped from the monastery last night, and the Galochim are suspecting you.
7: Why would I take a Goyish child from the monastery? Have Jews ever kidnapped Gentiles?
5: I don't know what you are saying. All I know is that I must find this boy, and he is probably hiding somewhere in the house. Officers, search the house from top to bottom.
7: You may search.
1: The soldiers tore apart the Haligatzadik's house.
5: Rip up the floor! There must be a secret basement or something.
1: But the soldiers found nothing.
5: Did you look in the house?
8: Yes, Chief Louis.
5: It's Chief Louis.
8: Yes, Chief Louis.
5: How about outside?
8: Yes, Chief Louis.
5: Did you look in the basement?
8: But this house doesn't even have a basement.
5: But did you check?
8: I most certainly did not. I did.
5: But he must be here somewhere.
8: Yes, Chief Louis. Louis.
5: Well, go find him.
8: Yes, Chief Louis.
5: Stop saying Chief Louis.
8: Yes, Chief Louis. No, Chief Louis. Okay.
5: I cannot believe that he is not here.
8: Me too, Chief Louis.
5: Rabbi, we will be back again to search if necessary. And Rabbi, if we find this boy in your possessions, you will be put to death. Officer, let us continue. We will search the synagogues and the other rabbis' houses. We must find the boy.
8: Yes, we certainly must find him.
1: But Kindelach, the chief of police, and his men, of course, found nothing. After searching for hours, they reported back to the Galochim that Rafal seemed to have disappeared into thin air. And the Shagas Aryeh was extremely happy to see that the soldiers were searching. This meant that Rafal was rescued, and that was great news. Meanwhile, back in the monastery,
2: I can't believe that they haven't found my boy.
3: He wasn't really your boy. I mean, we kidnapped him. Don't you remember?
2: Quiet! He was my boy. And now he's missing. I feel like crying.
3: You're gonna cry? Wait till I tell the other Galochim that you cried. They're gonna think you're a baby.
4: Quiet! Get out of here! Get out!
3: I'm sorry. I said...
4: Get out of my sight!
2: Yes. I will find

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Welcome to Wednesday morning, September 30th, 2026, the 19th of Tishrei, the fifth day of Sukkos, third day of Chol HaMoed and Chutz La'aretz, the fourth in Israel. Good morning, everybody. Nachum is off today. My name is Meir Fertig, and thank you for starting this this morning, this Chol HaMoed morning with your Jewish Moments in the Morning radio program.

Good morning. Good morning. Wednesday morning, specifically September 30th, 2026, the 19th of Tishrei, Tavshin Pei Vav. It's the fifth day of Sukkot, the third day of Chol HaMoed here in Chutz La'aretz. We're coming to you this morning live from Teaneck. It's the fourth day of Chol HaMoed in Israel, of course. Friday is Hoshana Rabbah, Erev Yom Tov. Shmini Atzeres is this Shabbos. And in Chutz La'aretz, Simchat Torah, of course, is on Sunday. Good morning, everybody. Nachum is off. My name is Meir Fertig. Thank you for starting your day with JM in the AM. And we are so happy to have you here as we prepare to bring you the next 2.5 hours of this Wednesday edition of JM in the AM. Mix of clouds and sun this morning, cloudy this afternoon. Tonight, cloudy, low 64. Tomorrow, Thursday, cloudy early, then partly cloudy later, high 77. Tomorrow night, a few clouds and a low 65. Friday, mix of sun and clouds, high 85. Showers early Friday night, clearing later, low 59. And that means that we could be in another rain cycle here in the North Jersey, New York area in terms of eating in the sukkah on Shmini Atzeres night. Shmini Atzeres day, though, sunny, high 71. Simchas Torah night clear, low 54. And Simchas Torah day, Sunday, mostly sunny and a high of 68. The weather in Israel is remarkably tracks our weather here in the northern New Jersey, New York area for the next couple of days. High now of 71 now, rather, going up to a high of 74. Today, a mix of sun and clouds in Jerusalem, high 74. Clear tonight, low near 60. Partly cloudy Thursday, high of 75. Partly cloudy Thursday night, low 62. Friday, intervals of clouds and sun, high of 78. Clear Friday night, they'll get to eat in the sukkah, low 63. And Shabbos, Shmini Atzeres, Simchas Torah, mostly sunny and a high of 80 in Jerusalem. And I guess you could say the surrounding area, which is probably most of the state. High of 74 again today, right now 71 in Jerusalem. And right now 75 is the high we expect today in the Teaneck area. Right now 61 degrees out there here on this Wednesday morning. We just heard Anna Avda from Matt Dubb and Mordechai Shapiro. Uvne before that from the Waterbury Masifta featuring Akev. We heard the Sukkot medley from Micha Gamerman, Avram Friedhead, Ata Bechartanu, Kesher Had Vesamachta. And we started off with Moda'ani from Regesh, as we do each and every Monday through Friday here at JM in the AM, 6:30 Eastern on this Wednesday morning. And we will continue in just a moment. We had Israel experienced, I guess you could say all of us experienced, a very close call this morning in the world of aviation. An Israeli official says a major disaster was avoided after a pilot on a Fly Dubai flight to Tel Aviv from Dubai was diverted and landed in Saudi Arabia. Apparently, the pilot stabbed his co-pilot and attempted to hijack and crash the plane with over 100 Israeli passengers. The Jerusalem Post reports Israelis on board helped subdue the would-be hijacker. Crazy story. And there were some more details. Let me see if I could find those for you. Fox News reported that, calistech.com says that there were more than 150 Israelis on board. It was diverted to Saudi Arabia. Israeli fighter jets were scrambled after the flight actually reported a suspected hijacking. This plane was en route from Dubai in the UAE to Tel Aviv. When the alert was raised, the Israeli Air Force dispatched fighters. Prime Minister Netanyahu and the Defense Minister Israel Katz convened an urgent security consultation following the incident. No other details were immediately available, according to this report. But the plane apparently initially broadcast an emergency code indicating a general emergency. And some tracking systems apparently reported receiving a code of unlawful interference. The flight data shows the aircraft crossed into Jordanian airspace, but shortly afterward made a U-turn and headed back towards Saudi Arabia. The plane had been scheduled to land at Ben Gurion at about 9:10 this morning, Israeli time. And obviously that did not happen, and Israel is now, I guess, figuring out how to get everybody back from
Saudi Arabia, a country with which Israel does not technically have a complete set of formal relations, let's say. But this went on for about an hour, apparently. This was a Boeing 737 MAX 8 with about 174 people on board all in all. And apparently a violent altercation between the two pilots and the cockpit. Crazy story. I'm sure we'll get more details later. Perhaps some of the details we've already been given will change. That often happens in situations like this. But in any event, thank God all seems to have ended well. We'll have more from the news in Israel from Galei Tzahal at 7 o'clock, God willing, in about 26, 27 minutes or so. So, Wednesday morning, September 30th, 2026. Nachum is off. I'm Mayor Fertig, and let's continue. This is Bodhi, Shmuel Bodenheimer, Sam Bodenheimer, with Alive Again, Ein Od Milvado, here at your Jewish Moments of the Morning radio program. Brand new music on JM and the AM.

from the album Avraham Fried Live. Avraham Fried with Shel Sheles and Shlemi Dax here at JM in the AM. 6:48 Eastern on this Wednesday morning. Before that, we heard Makimi from Lenny Solomon and Schlockrock. Ain't Ode Milvado from Bodhi. New music here at JM in the AM on this Wednesday morning. Guten Moed, everybody. Moadin L'Simcha. My name is Mayor Fertig. Nachum is off today. Glad to be with you here this morning. Avrami Finkelstein hosts tomorrow. Nachum is back on Friday, Bezrat Hashem, on Hoshana Rabbah. Today is the fifth day in the holiday of Sukkot, the third day of Chol HaMoed here in Chutz La'aretz, fourth in Israel. Hoshana Rabbah is Friday, and Erev Yom Tov, Shmini Atzeres, is this Shabbos. And for those of us here in the diaspora, Simchas Torah on Sunday. Yeah, that's how it's going to go. We ask everybody to keep in mind for Tehillim, our friend Matis, Baruch Matis Yahu Chaim Ben Batya, Baruch Matis Yahu Chaim Ben Batya, for a Refuah Shalema. We are expecting decent weather, slight chance of some rain on Friday night here in the New York, New Jersey area, but hopefully we'll get through and get to eat in the sukkah anyway. Mix of sun and clouds today in the morning, cloudy this afternoon, high of 75, cloudy tonight, low 64. For tomorrow, Thursday, Thursday, cloudy early, partly cloudy later, high of 77. Tomorrow night, a few clouds, low 65. Friday, Hoshana Rabbah, mix of sun and clouds, high 85. And then Yom Tov begins, Shabbos begins Friday night. We are expecting showers early in the evening. What that means for us remains to be seen, but it will be clearing later. You could eat dinner late. We've done it. Low 59 overnight Friday. Shabbos, Shmini Atzeres, sunny, high 71. And Shmini Atzeres night, clear skies, low 54. And Simchas Torah Sunday, high of 68. Right now, 61, going up to a high of 75. The weather in Israel tracks ours very, very closely the next couple of days. Very interesting. Mix of sun and clouds today, high 74. Clear tonight, low near 60. Partly cloudy Thursday, high 75. Thursday night, partly cloudy, low 62. Friday, Hoshana Rabbah, intervals of clouds and sun, high of 78. Friday night, back into Yom Tov under clear skies. They don't seem to have a chance of rain in the forecast. Low 63, bring a sweater out to the sukkah. And Shabbos, Shmini Atzeres, Simchas Torah in Israel, mostly sunny and a high of 80. Right now, again, 71 degrees, high going up to a high of 74 today. And again, in the New York, New Jersey area, 61 now going up to 75 on this Wednesday, September 30th, 2026. The music does not end at 9 o'clock here on the Nachum Segal Network. We hope you'll stay with us all day long. At 9 o'clock, the Chol HaMoed music mix kicks off 9 o'clock to 7 p.m. And then the late Charlie Bernhout, we will bring one of his programs to you for an hour of Jewish soul. Great cantorial music featuring Charlie Olav Shalom. 8 o'clock, Tani Talks Sessions, Tani Gutterman. Featuring important, timely topics each week and practical applications of the lessons learned. Then back to the music. And then 12 a.m. midnight on Thursday, this program encores. So if you missed anything, you can tune back in. 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
Tomorrow night, well, this one is in Yerushalayim. 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It's a Thursday evening, October 1st, from 7:30 to 10:30. Again, this is in Yerushalayim at Shimshon 6 in Baca. 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That is a requirement, and you can go to this enjoyable fundraiser featuring Eitan Katz for Leil Hoshana Rabbah in Yerushalayim. And, excuse me, and here in the New York, New Jersey area, today, two shows at 1:30 and at 5:30, the Miami Boys Choir at American Dream. Yerachmiel Begun, the Miami Boys Choir at American Dream for Chol HaMoed. 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And again, two shows, the Miami Boys Choir live at American Dream in Rutherford, New Jersey today at 1:30 and at 5:30. 6:55 on this Wednesday morning. Let's go back to the music, and then we've got the news from Israel coming up from Galei Tzahal. We want to hear more about this situation that has hopefully been resolved of a Fly Dubai plane heading to Ben Gurion, flashing a hijack signal, apparently, for a brief time. Jets were scrambled, but thank God the plane landed safely in Saudi Arabia. Let's continue with Gideon Levine at JM and the AM. This is Atta B'Chartanu at your Jewish Moments in the Morning radio program.

0: JM in the AM on this Wednesday morning. That was Atta Bekartanu from Gideon Levine. We're hearing Galei Tzahal in the background. It's America's one and only Jewish Moments of the Morning radio program. 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Nahum is off. My name is Meir Fertig. Avrami in tomorrow. Nahum back Friday. That's the big plan. And we are about to bring you the news from Israel, from Galei Tzahal, including an update, no doubt, on the apparent attempted hijacking of an Air Dubai plane heading from the UAE to Ben-Gurion. That's coming up next here at JM in the AM on this Wednesday morning. It's September 30th, 2026, 19th of Tishrei, and we say Boker Tov from JM in the AM.
1: גלי צהל השעה 2. שלום רב באולפן יניב יוסף עם מה שקורה עכשיו. במערכת הביטחון חושדים כי טייס המשנה ממוצא אומני ניסה לחטוף ולרסק את מטוס פליי דובאי שעשה דרכו לתל אביב. נוסעים וצוות המטוס הצליחו להשתלט עליו ולהנחית את המטוס בשלום בסעודיה. עם הפרטים כתבנו לענייני צבא וביטחון דורון קדוש.
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JM in the AM. JM in the AM. Let's see. What's playing in the background there? Oh, yeah. Okay. Anyway, good morning, everybody. Nahum is off. My name is Mayor Fertig. Thank you for starting your day with JM in the AM, 7:15 Eastern Time. On this Wednesday morning, Chol HaMoed, Moadim L'Simcha, everybody, a good Moed. Thank you for starting your day or continuing your day with JM in the AM. That was Chayla Newhouse and David Perlman with Jerusalem Stone, the Miami Boys Choir, Yerachmiel Begun and the Miami Boys Choir with Yerushalayim here at JM in the AM. Before that, and let's see what's going on the app this morning. Ah, Judy Landy. Well, that was a bit of a setup because Yerushalayim was a request from Judy Landy. She says, good morning, Mayor. Good Moed. Could you please play the Miami Yerushalayim TikTok song? Welcome back. It is so nice to hear you today. Have a great Shabbos and Yom Tov. Thank you, Judy. Same to you. And I hope you enjoyed that. Before that, Tikva said Boker Tov and Moadim L'Simcha. And listener Andrew said Am Yisrael Chai on the app. If you'd like to comment, if you'd like to get us a message, make a request, which we'll do our best to fulfill, you can leave a comment on the app. And for those of you who are listening on the app, thank you. People listening around the world. And people are listening on the website. People are listening on the phone. All sorts of ways to listen to the Nahum Segal Network and JM in the AM. Let's continue with music from Hallel, words from Hallel, I should say. This is Lipa Schmelzer with Ma'ashiv and Shabchi here at your Jewish Moments in the Morning radio program. Stay tuned, or by David Goldwasser coming up with Morning Chizuk in less than 15 minutes. And we've got some really interesting information about a fascinating and really, really exciting event taking place at Lincoln Center in early November, courtesy of Jew in the City, the third Jewish Media Awards. And we'll have information about that coming up.

0: AM, God Elbaz with a cover of a famous Josh Groban song. That was Odi Shama from God Elbaz here at your Jewish Moments in the Morning radio program. Before that, we heard Olam Hafuch from Simcha Leiner, Ma'ashiv and Shabchi from Lipa Schmelzer here at your Jewish Moments in the Morning radio program. It is Wednesday morning, September 30th, 2026, the 19th of Tishrei, Tufshin Pei Vav, 5786. Coming up, we told you we'll have some information about the upcoming Jew in the City event on November 5th at Lincoln Center. So we will bring you that soon. And but first, we want to tell you this portion of NSN programming is brought to us by our friends at A&H. Abels and Haman makes traditional kosher delicacies, pastrami, corned beef, salami, and more. 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You'll be glad you did. Rabbi David Goldwasser's words, L'zecher Nishmas Rav Zev ben Rav Yosef Halevi, and L'zecher Nishmas Esther Bas Rav Yosef Halevi. Here is Rabbi David Goldwasser with Morning Chizuk.
1: Good morning.
0: We have some technical problem with Rabbi Goldwasser's recording. Let's see what happened here. We will try that one more time.
1: Good morning. We say in Tehillim, Hashomayim, Shomayim laHashem, the heavens are to Hashem, v'ha'aretz nosan livnei adam, and the earth is given to man. In the Talmud, in Meseches Brachos, we learn, shelifnei habracha, before the blessing, it's laHashem ha'aretz u'meloa, it all belongs to Hashem. V'achareha, after a person is made a bracha, Ha'aretz nosan livnei adam. Then it's given over to man. Whoever enjoys from this world without saying a blessing, it's as though they have stolen from the holiness of Shemayim, and they've stolen from Hashem. Not only in the area of eating, but the great Tzaddik Rabbi Yoshev tells us that whatever Hashem has given over to man, if it's Chachma, if it's wisdom, tfuna, understanding, an individual has to know what to do with the brachas that Hashem has given to us, with riches, with wealth, with property. If we use it for the ratzon of Hashem, to do Hashem's will, and to increase the glory of heaven, then it has been put to the proper use. The Zohar tells us that a person that is mevatel from Torah, or they commit sins, it is as though they have stolen from the Creator. When they do tshuva, when they repent, it's as though they're returning whatever was stolen. We find a very interesting story in the Medrash that tells us when a person was walking along on the road, he saw two birds. The birds got into a terrible fight. One killed the other. They brought a special asev, a special herb, and he placed it on the fellow bird's mouth. All of a sudden, the bird came to life. The man went, so the man ran, and he took that herb because he realized it had the power to give life, to resurrect the dead. He continued on his way, and he found the carcass of a lion that was lying on the road. He wanted to try out the herb to see if it works, and he went and he put the herb on the mouth of the lion. All of a sudden, the lion got up. It was revived. It grabbed the man and devoured him. We see that every person has a certain mazel. Sometimes Hashem will even give a person the key to Tchias HaMesim. How wonderful it would have been if he would have went to the Kfarim of Gedolei Yisrael. He would have brought back to life great light in this world, Tzadikim and Noshim Tzidkanios. But what did he do? He chose to use it on an Aryeh, on a lion that roars. We too have been given many keys in this world. Keys of Chachma, keys of Parnasa, keys of understanding. We can do whatever we want. We can choose to utilize it for Torah and mitzvahs, or it can be squandered on other things. It's all in our hands. That's why it says, "B'ha'aretz nosan livnei adam." Hashem has given us every bracha in the world. We only have to know how to utilize it properly. This has been Rabbi David Goldwasser bringing you Morning Chizuk. Have a nice day.

Joey Newcomb with Build It Up Again here at your Jewish Moments in the Morning radio program. It is Wednesday morning. Moadim l'simcha. Guten moed, everybody. It is Wednesday, the 30th of September, the 19th of Tishrei, fifth day in the holiday of Sukkot, the third day of Chol HaMoed here in Chutz La'aretz, the fourth in Israel. Friday is Hoshana Rabbah and Erev Yom Tov. Shmini Atzeret is on Shabbos. Isn't that funny the way we go back and forth? We're like code switching within ourselves. Shmini Atzeret and Shabbos. That's just weird, but habits of a lifetime. Anyway, Nachum is off. My name is Meir Fertig. Thank you for starting your day with JM and the AM. Avrami Finkelstein hosts tomorrow. Nachum is back on Friday, Bezrat Hashem. That's the big plan here at the Nachum Segal Network. Stay tuned all day long. Coming up after JM and the AM, the Chol HaMoed Music Mix. 7 p.m. we'll have an hour of Jewish soul, hosted by the late Charlie Bernhout. We're continuing those, at least for now, in his memory. He passed away recently. Charlie Bernhout, of course, featuring great cantorial music. So we'll continue to feature Charlie's program in his memory. 8 o'clock, Tani Talks Sessions. Tani Gutterman tackling important timely topics each week and discussing practical applications of lessons learned. This program encores at midnight. And again, Avrami has JM and the AM again at 6 a.m. Eastern tomorrow morning. And that program will come to you live from Beit Shemesh, which is always very cool. On this Wednesday, we are expecting a mix of sun and clouds in the morning. Cloudy this afternoon, cloudy tonight, low 64. Tomorrow, Thursday, cloudy early, then partly cloudy later. Do you detect a trend here or something? High 77 tomorrow, a few clouds tomorrow night, low 65. Mix of sun and clouds on Friday, high 85. Warms up significantly for a day. Friday night, we go into Yom Tov, showers early, clearing later, so we might have some rain in the sukkah. Hopefully not. Low 59 on Friday evening. Shmini Atzeres, sunny skies, high of 71. Shmini Atzeres night, clear skies, low 54. And for Simchas Torah, mostly cloudy, high of 68. Again, 61 now and a high of 75 expected today in the New York, New Jersey area. For Yerushalayim, 73 right now. Mix of sun and clouds today, high of 74. Their weather tracks ours remarkably, by the way, for the next couple of days. Clear tonight in Israel, low near 60. Thursday, partly cloudy, high of 75. Partly cloudy Thursday night, low 62. For Friday, Erev Yom Tov, Hoshana Rabbah, intervals of clouds and sun and a high of 78. Friday night in the sukkah, they'll have clear skies, low 63, or I should say you'll have clear skies if you're in Israel, and low of 63. For Shabbos, Shmini Atzeres and Simchas Torah in Israel, you'll enjoy a mostly sunny day and a high of 80 degrees. Again, 73 going up to a high of about 74 for today. And again, in the New York, New Jersey area, 61 right now going up to 75 later today. Nachum's off. I'm Meir Fertig. We promised you we would tell you about the third Jewish Media Awards at Lincoln Center. It's a presentation of Jew in the City, and that is coming up on Thursday, November 5th. They call it the greatest night in Jewish representation. I can tell you, having been there twice before, when these events have been held, they are incredibly inspiring. I mean, really, you will sit there and just feel good. You will enjoy a good show. You will hear people talk about things that about their careers and so forth and the work that they do as proudly representative Shomer Shabbos people whose colleagues know that they are. And it's really, I can't even explain it. It's just really, really remarkable. Our friend Allison Joseph and her team just do an incredible, incredible job with this. They will be awarding the Chaverim Award, celebrating Jewish unity, to Kevin Bright. He is somebody whose name you may know as the executive producer of Friends, and his co-honorees are by Levi Kunin of Chabad of Malibu. Those are the Chaverim Friends Award awardees. The Lion of Israel Award, honoring public figures for their steadfast support of Israel, is going to Donnie Deutsch. He's an ad executive and TV personality, a regular commentator on MSNBC's Morning Joe. You very possibly know that name, Donnie Deutsch. And then there are a number of awardees under the banner of Keter Shem Tov Awards, honoring proud, authentic Jewish representation in TV and film, including awarding and honoring programs that properly represent Orthodox Jews, because that's pretty rare,
Awardees for that include The Pit from Warner Brothers TV and HBO Max, the show Doc from Sony Pictures Television Fox, Tehran from Apple TV, One Day in October from Fox Entertainment Studios and HBO Max, Dancing with the Stars, ABC Disney and BBC Studios, Nuremberg from Sony Pictures Classics, Red Alert from Paramount Plus, and Guns N' Moses from Prime Video. And then the All-Star Awards. And this is cool, and this is one of the most important reasons I wanted to tell you about this morning. Our friend Jordan Gorfinkel is being honored with an All-Star Award honoring proud, observant Jews excelling in arts and entertainment. And our friend Jordan Gorfinkel definitely does that. He inspired The Dark Knight Rises. He's a former editor at DC Comics and the manager of the Batman franchise for years when he was younger. And since then, he's done so many great things, including his amazing graphic novel Haggadah, which we enjoy each year, and so many other fantastic projects. Just Baruch Hashem, a very talented person, Jordan Gorfinkel. And one of the guys behind Bitachon, whose a cappella music we have enjoyed now for 25 or 30 years. Just a great guy. Other honorees for the All-Stars include Jacob Steinmetz, the first Orthodox Jew selected in a Major League Baseball draft, and Frieda Rothman, the founder and CEO of eponymous jewelry She's the founder and CEO of her eponymous jewelry brand, Frieda Rothman, sold in high-end major department stores. And there are large committees of people. I'm not going to read all of the names to you, but they include Mayim Bialik and many other people on the entertainment host committee and the host committee. The evening schedule for this is taking place on November 5th, Thursday, November 5th, the third Jewish Media Awards at Lincoln Center. And there'll be a VIP red carpet pre-party. The doors open about a half hour after that. Then the awards show. There's an after party. Ami Kozak is going to be performing comedy. Shlomo Levenger has been a guest on JM the AM within the last year or two. He'll be performing some of his magic and amazing mentalist work. Now, he is incredible. And then the after party by Nobo with an open bar, musical performances by Distant Cousins, violinist Nessia Fertel, and pianist Yuval Chen. If you want information, go to JITCHollywoodBureau.org, JITCHollywoodBureau.org for information about the third Jewish Media Awards at Lincoln Center, put on by Jew in the City and the Jew in the City Hollywood Bureau. And tickets are on sale. 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And go to JITCHollywoodBureau.org/JITCS-3rd-Jewish-Media-Awards. So I'm sure there's a link. Just go to the JITCHollywoodBureau.org. And you can get information. But I'm telling you, I've been at this already a couple of times. I should tell you, I'm involved in the organization. I'm on the board of Jew in the City, and I have been proud to do that for many years. But this event is incredible. If you go, you will be glad you did. You will feel great. You will sit there truly feeling great. So do it. 7:47 on this Wednesday morning, Moadim L'Simcha, a good Moed, everybody. Nachum is off. I'm Mayor Fertig, and let's continue with Gale from Ellie Marcus, Baruch Levine, and the Shloimeh Sheinfeld Band here at your Jewish Moments in the Morning radio program.

JM in the AM. That keeps happening to us this morning. Good morning, everybody. Nahum is off. I'm Mayor Fertig, and you are tuned to America's one and only Jewish Moments in the Morning radio program. 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My thanks to Avrami for all his help behind the scenes this morning as our producer. Avrami will be hosting the show tomorrow. He moves from behind the mic, figuratively, to in front of the mic, literally. Isn't that exciting? Tomorrow morning from 6 to 9 Eastern here on the Nahum Siegel Network, or whatever time it is, wherever you are listening, whenever you are listening, because we roll that way. Stay tuned all day long. At 9 o'clock, the Chol HaMoed music mix kicks off here at JM and here at the Nahum Siegel Network. 7 p.m., an hour of Jewish soul hosted by Charlie Bernhout, Olah Shalom, featuring great cantorial music, and we continue that in Charlie's memory. We lost him recently. And then after that, we will bring you at 8 o'clock, Tani Talks Sessions, Tani Gutterman, tackling important timely topics and discussing practical applications. At midnight, this program encores. At 6 a.m., Avrami, as we said, has tomorrow, Thursday's edition of JM and the AM. Nahum is back on Friday, God willing. It is Wednesday morning, September 30th, 2026, the 19th of Tishrei, the 5th day of Sukkot, 3rd day of Chol HaMoed in Chutz La'aretz, 4th in Israel, Hoshana Rabbah Friday, and Erev Yom Tov Friday, of course, also Erev Shabbos, not to mention. And Shmini Atzeres is on Shabbos, Simchas Torah here in the diaspora on Sunday. Wednesday, for today rather, 61 degrees right now, high of 75, mix of clouds and sun in the morning, becoming cloudy in the afternoon, cloudy tonight, low 64, tomorrow, Thursday, cloudy early, partly cloudy later, high 77, tomorrow night, a few clouds, low 65, Friday, a mix of sun and clouds and hot, gets up to a high of 85, they're forecasting for Friday here in the New York, New Jersey area. Friday night, I'm sorry to say, showers early, that might affect our eating a meal in the sukkah for Shmini Atzeres. And then clearing later. So, you know, we many of us got lucky over the first days of Yom Tov. Not everybody, but many of us did. We personally ate two meals in the sukkah over the first 2 days. And I hope that we will, I hope that our luck will continue to hold. Low of 59 Friday night. Shmini Atzeres, Shabbos, sunny, high of 71. Shmini Atzeres night. Clear, low 54, and for Sunday, Simchas Torah in Chutz La'aretz, here in the New York, New Jersey area. Anyway, mostly sunny and a high of 68. 61 now, high 75. In Yerushalayim, the weather remarkably tracks ours for the next couple of days. Mix of clouds and sun today, high 74. Clear tonight, near 60 is the low. Thursday, partly cloudy, high 75. Partly cloudy Thursday night, low 62. For Friday, Erev Yom Tov, Shmi and Hoshana Rabbah, intervals of clouds and sun, high of 78. Clear skies Friday night, low 63, and Shabbos, Shmini Atzeres, Simchas Torah, mostly sunny and a high of 80. 73 right now in Jerusalem, and again here in Teaneck, 61 going up to a high of 75 today. 8:03 Eastern on this Wednesday morning edition of JM the AM. We've got some musical suggestions from my lovely daughter, who is sometimes much, much more up to date on the latest music than I ever am. So, that's because she has a producer in house who is deciding the musical picks in the home. So, we definitely appreciate their input this morning. This is called Zamer, and it is from Yitzi Koplowitz and Ari Goldwag. And let's continue on with it on this Wednesday edition of your Jewish Moments in the Morning radio program. Thank you for listening to the Nahum Siegel Network.

are Wednesday morning on this third day of Chol HaMoed in Chutz La'aretz, the fourth in Israel. It is the 30th of September, the 19th of Tishrei. Good morning, everybody. Nachum is off. I'm Mayor Furtick. Thank you for starting your day with JM the AM or continuing it, depending on where you are. And we are very glad to have you with us. That was Harachaman Huyakim from the Shapiro Brothers. Before that, Se'ush Arim from Lenny Solomon, covering a song he originally recorded with Kesha probably 40 years ago. Zamer from Yitzi Koplowitz and Ari Goldwag before that. And going back beyond that, because I think we forgot to tell you what we played, Shari Shemayim from Naftali Kempa and Eitan Katz, Zusha with Roof Over My Head, Gale from Ellie Markowitz, Baruch Levine, and the Shlomi Sheinfeld Band. And then back up right after Morning Chizuk after 7:30, we played Build It Up again, another version really of Harachaman Huyakim from Joey Newcomb here at JM in the AM. 8:16 Eastern on this Wednesday morning. And a very, very serious incident, thank God, was averted. A major disaster avoided, in the words of an Israeli official. A pilot of a Fly Dubai plane with well over 100 passengers, Israeli passengers, going back to Ben Gurion, apparently stabbed his co-pilot and apparently intended to crash the plane. But passengers, Israeli passengers, subdued that individual. It seems there was another crew on board as well, another flight crew. And so the plane was safely taken over and I should say recovered and landed safely in Saudi Arabia. And by last account, Israel was planning to send an Air Force plane.

pick up all those passengers. So Chasdei Hashem, a major, major disaster avoided. The heavy security, of course, that we're all so familiar with and like to joke about. Bli Ayin Hara has averted any air disasters involving Israel for a long time now, because in the 60s and 70s, of course, there were a lot of problems. So Baruch Hashem, that streak has continued today, and with God's help, it will continue in the future. But again, an Israeli official says a major disaster was avoided involving a plane load of Israelis flying back from Dubai to Ben Gurion on a Fly Dubai jet. 8:18 on this Wednesday, and why don't we continue with, let's see. I think that we should continue with, oh, this is cute. I found this. Oh, no, it's not. Well, this is a very good song. We're going to play it. It's called Sukkah Lights. It's Kalev Jean featuring Akiva Nachman, but it's not the song I was talking about. I have to try to see if I can get this into our system. A very cute song called something like My Small Sukkah. And it was from Shmuel Kunda. He was the guy who brought us 613 Torah Avenue. He's no longer alive. But I had never heard this song before. I found it last night. I have to try to get it into our system so that I could actually put it on the radio for you this morning. And it was very, very cute. And I thought so apropos considering the weather difficulties so many of us faced. But in the meantime, this is Kalev Jean and Sukkah Lights here at your Jewish Moments in the Morning radio program.

JM in the AM, Wednesday morning, September 30th, 2026, the 19th of Tishrei. Nachum is off. I'm Mayor Furtick. Thank you for starting your day with JM in the AM. Totally amazing morning, thank God. Amazing day in Israel. Chasdei Hashem, a major disaster was averted. We've been telling you this morning, and you heard on the news from Galei Tzahal at 7 o'clock, that a Fly Dubai plane being used to ferry, I mean, it was passengers, over 100 Israeli passengers and over 170 people in total on board, going from Dubai to Ben Gurion, was almost hijacked. For the first time in over 20 years, someone has tried to hijack a plane bound for Israel. I'm going to read you now from Facebook. Hillel Fold wrote this. I think he's quoting, if I understand correctly, he's quoting Amit Siegel, who is a reporter for Channel 12 in Israel. This says, for the first time in over 20 years, someone has tried to hijack a plane bound for Israel. Miraculously, the attacker, an Omani pilot, was overpowered before he could complete his mission. The entire region held its breath as the morning Fly Dubai flight from Dubai to Tel Aviv sent an emergency signal, flashed the hijack code, and appeared to veer off course over Saudi airspace. The region then exhaled, almost with a chuckle, when early reports blamed a scuffle between the two pilots. That laughter quickly died as security assessments and passenger testimony revealed that the co-pilot had repeatedly stabbed the captain. The terrorist then, that's the opposite of what we heard from another report a little while ago, where it said the captain was the attacker. This report, according to Amit Siegel from Israel's Channel 12, says it was the co-pilot who was the attempted hijacker. The terrorist then seized the controls and pointed the plane toward the ground. There's some video online. The plane dropped over almost 20,000 feet in just over a minute. And I've seen some video of that. It is incredibly frightening. Several crew members and passengers saved the day. They forced their way through the cockpit door and subdued him. Many were injured in the process. The plane made an emergency landing in Tabuk in northwestern Saudi Arabia, where the passengers are now waiting for Israel to bring them home. The assailant's specific motive and affiliation are still unconfirmed, but Israel is treating the incident as terrorism. Unlike many of the hijackings in Israel's long history, today's had a happy ending. It also came just weeks after the 25th anniversary of the deadliest hijacking in history. Many questions remain. How was this man cleared to fly the plane? What precisely drove him? And what does this mean for the future of air travel in Israel's busiest flight corridor? El Al suspended its scheduled flights to the United Arab Emirates in March of 2026 due to security threats and has not resumed them since. It is possible that this terrorist intended to drive a wedge into this crucial alliance with the UAE and Israel. Just yesterday, Benjamin Netanyahu warned in a speech at the IDF's main airbase that, quote, our enemies will try to attack us. Don't mess with us, he warned. Our long arm will reach you anywhere at any time. But it was not the avenging fist of the Israeli Air Force nor a heroic rescue by special forces that foiled today's threat, writes Amit Siegel of Israel's Channel 12. It was the courage of everyday Israelis. There was a very real and tragic possibility that this would be an entirely different article today, with the captain of that plane now barely hanging on to life, a broken steering system, and a damaged wing. It was only by the bravery of a handful of passengers and crew that almost 180 lives were saved. And today, on the fifth day of Sukkot, we will recite the words of Hallel with extra fervor. Zehayom asah Hashem nagila v'nismechavo. This is the day the Lord has made. Let us rejoice and be glad in it. And again, that was from Amit Siegel of Israel's Channel 12, quoted by Hillel Fold on Facebook a little while ago. And Chasdei Hashem, that this story has a happy ending. 8:33 Eastern on this Wednesday morning. And let's continue. This is Benny Friedman with Yerushalayim, Our Home. It's your Jewish Moments in the Morning radio program. Thanks for listening to the Nachum Siegel Network.

Shalom Rav from Dvekas 4 here at JM and the AM. Before that, Eli Kahn and the Neshama Orchestra had Zeh Hayom. And Yerushalayim, our home, from Benny Friedman here at JM and the AM on the Nachum Segal Network. It's a Wednesday morning. Nachum is off. I'm Mayor Furtick. Thank you for starting your day with us or continuing it, depending on where you are when you're listening. And we have about 13 minutes to go on this Wednesday morning edition of your Jewish Moments in the Morning radio program. And it's the third day of Chol HaMoed, the fourth in Israel. So a Moedim L'Simcha to all, a good Moed. And we have a couple of names we'd like to share with you, people who are in need of our tefillot, in need of some prayers. First of all, of course, our friend Matas, Baruch Matas Yahu Chaim Ben Batya. Please have him in mind. My friend Menachem Mendel David Ben Fredel, Shalom Avraham Ben Pesha Leah, and Rivka Naomi Bas Shalamis Chana as well. And if you could have them in mind for a Refuah Shlema, I would appreciate that. There's another couple of names that I'd love to give you, but I'm having trouble finding them while we're talking, so I think I'm going to skip them. I always have them in mind, but we'll have to put that aside for now. 8:48 Eastern on this Wednesday, and we have a few minutes left here at JM the AM. Let's continue with Ata Bichartanu. This is Yossi Daskal on a Chol HaMoed morning at the Nachum Segal Network. This is JM in the AM. Thanks for being here. We're glad you are.

JM in the AM. That was Rak HaKadosh Baruch Hu from Ohad. Before that, Ata Bechartanu from Yassi Daskal. And going back, Shalom Rav from Dveikus 4, Zehayom from the Neshama Orchestra, and Yerushalayim Our Home from Benny Friedman here at JM in the AM. 8:56, coming up on 8:57. Just a couple of minutes to go on this Wednesday edition of JM in the AM. 62 now, high 75. Mix of clouds and sun this morning, cloudy this afternoon, tonight cloudy, low 64. Tomorrow, Thursday, cloudy early, partly cloudy later, high 77. Few clouds tomorrow night, low 65. Friday, mix of sun and clouds, high 85. And Friday night, we'll see if we could eat in the sukkah here in Chutz Laaretz. Showers early, clearing later, low 59. Shmini Atzeres sunny, high 71. And Shmini Atzeres night, low 54. And Simchas Torah sunny and a high of 68. And my thanks to Zev Berman. I mentioned earlier in the show that we will see if the weather would permit, that it appeared that the weather would permit people to eat in the sukkah in Israel on Friday night, but he informs me that that is not a thing. So that on Shmini Atzeres, and I remember this now, but I didn't in the moment, so my thanks to Zev for mentioning that. We have just a couple of minutes left. Let's play a little bit of this medley. This is the Hakafot medley from Ruvi Bennett and Nagina here at your Jewish Moments in the Morning radio program.

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that's it for this Wednesday edition of your Jewish Moments in the Morning radio program. Thank you so much for spending this time with us. I'm really glad you did. Stay tuned. The Chol HaMoed music mix is next until 7. Then we'll have Charlie Bernhout with an hour of Jewish soul, followed by Tani Gutterman, and then more music. This program encores at midnight. Avrami, thank you, Avrami, for everything today. 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Nachum Siegel returns, God willing, Friday morning. Till next time, wishing you a guten moed, moedim l'simcha, and Mayor Fertig reminding you that not everybody can have a snappy sign-off.

Keep your head in the game. 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

0: Hi, Yankala, Yankala. 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How are you?
1: Baruch Hashem. Baruch Hashem.
0: Yankala, every time I ask you how you are, you tell me Baruch Hashem. You don't tell me if things are good or if they're bad. You tell me Baruch Hashem. Yankala, what is Baruch Hashem?
1: I, my kin. Don't you know? It says in the Gemara, Kishem Timavarchin al Hato, Kach Mavarchin al Hara. So if things are good, Baruch Hashem, and if things are bad, also, Baruch Hashem. And do you know who was one of the first people to say Baruch Hashem? Yisro, the father-in-law of Moshe Rabbeinu.
0: Moshe Rabbeinu's father-in-law said that.
1: Yes.
0: And what else did he say, Yankala?
1: Well, it went something like this.

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0: Tá de errado, nós estamos dois. 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
1: Aber Tati, sie kann nicht.
0: Wir kennen halt noch alle Leute mit Legos auch. Jetzt haben wir noch einen langen Weg in... Oh, was soll man tun? How much for two kids and one father?
2: How old are the kids?
0: How old do they need to be for free?
2: Under two is free, up to 16 is 24, and so forth and blah blah.
0: Okay, like me, I'm a 4-year-old. Okay, two kids.
2: Wait a minute, how old is that one?
1: I'm ready. 11.
0: Loibi?
1: Yo, Tati.
0: Okay. You take two kids?
2: Why didn't you take a band?
0: Very funny. I should take a band music?
2: No, you know, a band.
0: You saying I'm fat?
2: No, a band, you see, armrest, where you can get a family pack.
0: Oh, why didn't you tell me? Oh, sure, that's why I ask you. I want to have a band. A full man band. If it's a 12 people, it's a 12-man band. It's a joke, laugh. Okay, Leiby.
1: Ja, Tati.
0: Hershey. 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Ich will nicht verlieren. 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
0: Hershey, watch of Leiby. Okay, Tati. Okay, Kinder, welke eind wil das gaan kooien om?
1: We gaan op de rollercoaster.
0: Nein, rollercoaster is een schoen, oké? Wie was de gein?
1: We gaan die...
0: Kim doet je de rijd, du. Ze zijn er gitter rijd. Kim doet. Oh, en zijn we next.
2: Hey, sir. I'm sorry, you're too tall to ride this.
0: And what do you mean I'm too tall?
2: Hey, this is for up to 8-year-olds, you know. This is up to 40 inches.
0: Okay. I am 40 inches.
2: You are 40 inches?
0: Yes, I was, but the doctor measured me. Yes.
2: Can I have a look? Stand next to this stick.
0: Which, this little one?
2: Yes, this 40-inch one.
0: Oh, no, it's not so little.
2: I see you bending your knees.
0: No, I have a knee I took. Sure, because you sit in the ride, I'm not gonna stand inside.
2: Sorry, sir, you can't ride this.
0: Tati, ich will gehen auf ein schreckendiger Ride. Du willst gehen auf ein schreckendiger Ride, ja. Für was, Tati, ich muss meure? Nein, Herrscher, Tatis haben nicht meure. Kim, do the ride. Kim, tell off the ride.
1: Tati, but it's a roller coaster. Riesige roller coaster.
0: Of the roller coaster?
1: Ma'am, have a bissel moira.
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1: Okay, Tati.
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0: To like show Mordechai Ben David and Yaakov Shweki.
1: That's it. And Yossi Green.
0: And Yossi Green.
1: And the list goes on, but the night doesn't go on, so we have to stick to this. But to show that the music brings Achdus and harmony and peace to everybody.

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1: So there's one halacha in Hilchas Sukkah that I'm very, very makbid on. So so Noshim are not really chayv in Sukkah. So I'm very makbid on that. Because every year, my Shviga comes and she says, oh, we're all going to eat in the Sukkah. I say, Shviga, Noshim are not chayv in Sukkah. Go eat inside with all the other Noshim that could not eat in the Sukkah.

0: swirl of hair. It's all falling. The whole thing's like one big Doofenshmirtz.
1: Hello, it has to be on a 90-degree angle.
0: So all of a sudden you're like a big mumche in geometry zaken.
2: Schäufer goes toot, lulav goes whoosh, matzah goes crunch, and kiddish goes gulp.
1: You know my favorite part about sukkahs?
3: That we sit in the sukkah on a shana rabbi, we have the suda, and they serve kreplach in the chicken soup over there. They say a word about the kreplach, that the white part of the dough is like the mitzvah that covers over the black part of the dark of the averus. I don't know about you, but I like the averus a lot more than the mitzvah.
2: But there's one sound that no one knows. What does the zach say?
3: So this year I'm gonna get the best Esrig that anyone has in the whole America, the whole Eretz Yisrael. I'm going to have the nicest Esrig. I'm going to pay thousands and thousands of dollars for my Esrig. And then afterwards, I'm going to make it into the very nice Esrig jelly.
2: The stars are roof to keep you safe from a ruach mitzuyo.
1: So my Miriam comes home from Mora last week, and what does she tell me? She tells me that Mora told her that you have to have enough space between the schach that you could see three stars at night.
0: It's a made-up halacha. I don't understand. Mora doesn't learn Shulchan Aruch, and now they want me to pay tuition over there. From now on, I'm gonna home cheder my kids.

0: You've been listening to our Wednesday Music Mix here at the Nachum Segal Network. Coming up next, Charlie Bernhout with an hour of Jewish soul.
1: Welcome back to the second hour of 2 hours of Jewish soul music. I'm your host, Charlie Bernhout. We're in the middle of celebrating many holidays. And of course, I hope that your sukkah held, well, it hasn't been such bad weather. It's actually been wonderful weather to eat in the sukkah. Remember, recent years past, a lot of rain, a lot of cold. It's been perfect. It's been perfect. But let's begin with a classic. This is of the Rabbi's Sons, and we will hear Sukkala.

Okay. Sukkala, and there are all sorts of allusions there to the history of the Jewish people. And I'm afraid that my Yiddish isn't good enough. And as I was listening, I forgive me that I didn't have a clear translation. But we'll next hear Moshe Stern with Hoshana.

Okay, that's of course the outstanding Moshe Stern. Having played this for a while, Yonke Lemmer came out with a really great CD just a while back. Let's hear Umi Pene Chato Eino, Yonke Lemmer.

Yankee Lemmer, it's Charlie Bernhout, hoping that you're enjoying these recordings. A few years back, I guess maybe 15, 20 years ago, Akiva Zimmerman, the late Zimmerman, outstanding, let's say, a critic and great knowledge of Chazanis in Israel, who passed away recently. He put together and edited a Hallel tape, and most of the remaining selections will be from that that tape. We begin with Mordechai Hirschman and the Hallel Bracha.

Okay, that was Jesse Malavani from a few years back. This is Charlie Bernhardt. Hoping you're enjoying these selections. These are very special. I got to tell you about this next one. Oh, 25, 30 years ago, I played this on my program, and somebody called me and yelled at me. He said, "This isn't Chazanis." And I said, "Wait a second. Wait a second. This is the great Leib Glantz." And he was certainly unique, to say the least. And this selection of Ohavti is unusual. It really is. But it's classic. So let's hear Ohavti, Leib Glantz. Very different.

I would appreciate some feedback from you as to what you thought of that Leibglanz Ahav tea. It is classic, to say the least. True soul music. What are your feelings about it? In any event, I'm sure you found it very interesting, to say the least. Okay, let's go to Moshe Stern with Shuvi Nafshi. And as I mentioned, these Hallel recordings were put together by the late Akiva Zimmerman, the outstanding cantorial expert. We'll be hearing, okay, Shuvi Nafshi, Moshe Stern.

Okay, a short one, a short one. Okay, let's go now to Tzvi Aharoni with Min HaMetzar.

Wow, that is classic Svi Aharoni. And I hope you enjoyed these classics. It's Charlie Bernhardt with 2 hours of Jewish soul music. Don't forget to tell your friends about the program. Remember that word of mouth is one of the best forms of advertising. And you obviously enjoy the music. I'm sure you have friends who either enjoy it or should enjoy it. When's the last time you took a few minutes to email someone and say, hey,